Right out of Seattle, this is the group Parlor Greens, great organ trio. Before that, Sam Frybush out of North Carolina, also another great organist. A couple new releases. This song's called Emeralds. What Day Is It Part 1 is one before that. Here is Ukrainian trap pop ambient electro singer-songwriter Carpet Man. This is his song called Gorgon here on 91.7 FM, Manal Radio.

0: Shine bright with your fake light. 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
1: Taking it slow, don't you know
0: that I got a dark side?
1: Where I'm consumed by fear.
0: Tells you to make a wish. Shimmering cover as usual, how is what really will throw in the dish.
1: Try to be educated at least for a minute.
0: Oh, I was once and lost myself in it.
1: Taking a

Alright, this is UK electro soul dub reggae band, the Hempolyx. Their track, Nothing More Dub. But before that, we had a brand new one from Stephen Marley. Beautiful track called Hills of St. Anne. Brother Wallace out of Georgia with You're the Man before that, and Taylor Williams with his brand new single called For the First Time. I want to let you know about this Art of Trash exhibit that's coming up. 2026 Art of Trash opening night will take place Saturday, April 18th. I wonder if that's right. Oh, no, it's because it's still going on. It started April 18th from 5 to 8 at the Maui Mall Village in Kahului. The event will feature live entertainment beginning at 5 p.m. with gallery viewing from 6:30 to 8 p.m. Light refreshments will be available. 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All right, here's a brand new one from Seu Jorge. It's a Vintage Mayo here on 91.7 FM, Manal Radio.

French artist Bulbeck with their song Futu Feline. Here's Akusimi and Daniel Brandt with the track Anima here on 91.7 FM. A lot of these songs, when I listened to them making this list, had this real like cinematic, like I was in a movie kind of vibe. So enjoy the soundtrack. Here we go.

Sierra. This is instrumental artist out of Holland called Radio Hop with their track Mad Flute. Here's another Dutch duo. This is Another with the song Talk to You featuring 54 Ultra here on 91.7 FM Banal Radio.

All right, out of the UK, that was a lovely song called What If by the artist Slow. Right before that, we heard out of Switzerland, the artist Okusho, the single Pluto. All these songs just coming out in the past few weeks or months of 2026. 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All right. In the background, we got the Blue Lab Beats. Super cool duo out of the UK. They got a Grammy for their producing Angelique Kidjo's album Mother Nature. So let's jam on this for the next 90 seconds until we go to the music calendar and then back to some more tunes. All right.

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There's so much going on out there that we could never announce it all here on the air. So here's just a few events happening this week. Thursday, May 21st, Jason Arcilla is at Ocean Vodka in Kula from 5 to 7 p.m. Friday, the 22nd, Wavy will be bringing the reggae sounds to the playground at the harbor. And at the Coffee Attic in Wailuku, Christopher McGee will be on from 8:30 to 10:30, Saturday, the 23rd. Go to manaoradio.com and look for that purple banner at the top. That's Music Tonight. 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

right, this is the Hot Latin Spirits, Sol Stance and Lo Greco Bros with their track Internationality. Right before that was DeFaz with Continental Be Looped. Here's the Bahama Soul Club with Rumba Loca here on 91.7 FM, Manaw Radio.

All right, that last track was Team Adieu. Nicolò Conte and Nicolas. It's called Makumba G Ojala. Before that, Super Oud with Zala. That was the Mo Horizons remix. This is S-Tone Incorporated and Toko with Longe Givoche. Wanted to remind you that it's time to boogie so you can join us down at Mulligan's on the Blue, Saturday, June 13th from 6 to 9 p.m. Going to be celebrating Monotto Radio's 24th anniversary featuring Shay Derrick and the Full Flavor Band and Monotto Radio Chris Corinne. 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

All right, this is Stéphane Pomponiac, one of the biggest, most influential DJs in Paris, with the song Cantu with Erica De La Lore from Brazil. Next, we have one of the biggest Brazilian artists, Anitta, her brand new release. We're going to hear a couple songs. First one's going to be called Mandinga, as we keep the global pop vibes going here on 91.7 FM, Manal Radio.

0: All right, that's Brazilian superstar Anitta, the Ponto de Equilibrio with Duo Giste. Let's bring these reggae vibes a little closer. Here's some island tunes. Ika a ka a mai and Kiliona Young.
1: Our movement and our activism is not one of vengeance and hatred and anger. Our movement is one of deep aloha.

Things are changing. The ship that we're in right now is for us to make those new blueprints and for us to give good direction to people who have come to abuse and exploit and take what is not there. One of my favorite quotes is actually from Dortel, but it was the truth. The truth. The truth. All of it. Nui ke aloha, nui ke aloha.

0: All right, out of New Zealand, that was Te Wahi with the song Damn. But before that, we had a trio of Hawaiian tunes. Little Jordy out of Oahu with She Knows. Then some Maui natives, Kamaka Kamarillo and Anthony Fluke with Huel Ikapiko. And it was Ika'a Kamai with Nau or Neva. All brand new tracks. Te Wahi from New Zealand, that's a soulful, beautiful song. All kinds of great new music coming out from all over the world. 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
0: A big mahalo for listening to Down by the Riverside on Mana'o Radio. I'm DJ P Doors, and I want to thank the 808 General Store in South Kihei in the Mauna Kea Resort. They serve up a menu from the deli combined with the items of a beachside convenience store with a little bit of everything. Also want to thank Malama Kula, a nonprofit organization dedicated to restoring and caring for Kula's community. 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You can find out how you can lend a hand at malamakula.org. 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

Yeah, all right. So if Miles Davis and John Coltrane are still here, it'd be their 100th birthday, each of them. This is Nicholas Payton and Butcher Brown. They just put out a record called A Supreme Blue. It's got a combination of Coltrane and Miles Davis tunes, the founders of this modern sound we still enjoy. Nigerian superstar Adekunle Gold right before that. So here's Quinteto Logrecho with the Coltrane song Blue Train as we celebrate 100 years. Miles Davis, John Coltrane, here on 91.7 FM, Manal Radio.

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just like the sky. Yes, I'm lost where you shine tonight. I know that I need her. Can you change her heart? Can you change her mind? Can you move for me like you move the tide? Can you change the stars? Can you make it right?

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0: Jordan Riquet and FKJ out of New Zealand and France, respectively, with the track Problems, brand new release Between Us. 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
1: Okay, you tuned in with your main man, Tommy Inglethorpe. It's 3:17 a.m., and I know you know what that means. 10 years I've been playing this song, and I ain't about to stop now. This next song is gonna keep you warm on a cold, cold night. So if you don't got a lover, just close your eyes.

Alright, that's Han with Warm on a Cold Night here on 91.7 FM. Coming up next, we got a cool treat. So Sturgill Simpson released under a pseudonym, Johnny Blue Skies and the Dark Clouds, a record called Mutiny After Midnight. Thing was, is this was not available on any streaming platforms. And to encourage folks to go to the record store, like you used to have to do that and actually buy the record. So being an albeit low budget, but still patron of the arts, I scurried over to Request Music here in Wailuku Town and got this record and picked it up today. Got it in my hot little hands. So let's check out some tracks here. Listen to, got three good ones. Don't have swear words and sounded funky, so yeah, let's listen to these, and then that's gonna be, let me guess, a little bit more, and then Pistol Pete's gonna take over. So here we go with a brand new record from Johnny Blue Skies and the Dark Clouds. This song is called Don't Let Go.

All right, we've been jamming Johnny Blue Skies and the Dark Clouds, Sturgill Simpson's new record called Mutiny After Midnight, only available in local record stores via vinyl or CD. So that's going to wrap things up for me here today on Down by the Riverside. 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Only the good stuff on Mana'o Radio. 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Pistol Pete is in the building, ready to give you something for nothing. I'm going to leave you with some new Flying Lotus, and then I'll see you again very soon. So until then, love and aloha.

kitty bitty bitty big tack back to don't kitty bitty bitty back to do tack tack back to tack tack back.

0: 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I'm not sure which is the band and which is the song. Pat?
1: Flying Lotus is the producer there.
0: Flying Lotus, the producer, all right. And it's 5 o'clock, 5:01. 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Thanks to DJ P-Doors for the last few hours. Always awesome. And time now for the feature story news report brought to you by Alice McDermott and the Maui team at Mercer Advisors, a wealth management firm. 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And I'll be back in 5 minutes.
2: From Feature Story News in Washington, I'm Kate Fisher. The U.S. Justice Department has filed criminal charges against Raul Castro, the 94-year-old former president of Cuba. He's been charged with murder and a conspiracy to kill U.S. citizens stemming from the fatal downing of two planes 30 years ago. The indictment, issued in federal district court in Miami, marks an escalation in the Trump administration's pressure campaign against the Cuban government. It also lays the grounds for potential military action to remove him from the country. U.S. Special Operations Forces used an indictment against Nicolas Maduro, the former leader of Venezuela, to capture him in his bed in Caracas in January. It comes as the Trump administration has been pressuring the Cuban government to implement political and economic changes, as the country's oil supplies and power plants have been exhausted. Donald Trump's grip on the Republican Party has again been confirmed by several primary election victories, including the ousting of a key lawmaker who had been critical of the president. Kentucky Congressman Thomas Massie lost to a Trump-backed challenger after speaking out about Iran and Jeffrey Epstein. Nick Harper reports from Washington.
3: Thomas Massie has been one of the most outspoken Republican critics, calling into question Donald Trump's decision to attack Iran and calling for transparency over Jeffrey Epstein and forcing the release of millions of files. He's now been forced out in the Kentucky primary by a Trump-backed challenger. It's further evidence that despite his falling approval rating, President Trump still has an iron fist-like control over his party. And anyone who speaks out against him does so at their own peril, with Republican primary voters remaining loyal to the president. Republicans backed by the president also won contests in Georgia and Alabama. I'm Nick Harper in Washington.
2: The World Health Organization says the risk of Ebola spreading globally is still low, hours after an American doctor was transferred from the Democratic Republic of the Congo to Germany after testing positive for the virus. Our US correspondent Mitch McCann reports.
4: On Wednesday, the World Health Organization announced that the outbreak centered in the DRC was classified as high risk at the national and regional levels, but low elsewhere. Importantly, the UN agency said the current situation did not meet the threshold to be described as a pandemic. So far, 51 cases have been confirmed in the DRC, including American doctor Peter Stafford, who was exposed to the virus inside a hospital where he'd worked since 2023. On social media, US Secretary of State Marco Rubio wrote, "Thank you to Chancellor Merz and our friends in Germany for their swift assistance in caring for Americans affected by the Ebola outbreak." Mitch McCann, New York.
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5: With FSN Spotlight, I'm Simon Marks. One more time today, we're going to look back at last week's state visit to China by President Trump. What was it all about? Rana Mitter thinks he knows. He's with the Harvard Kennedy School and the author of China's Good War, How World War II is Shaping a New Nationalism.
6: President Trump doesn't seem to be looking for any kind of existential clash between China and the United States. For instance, the language that you heard at the beginning of the Biden administration, perhaps not so much by the end, about having a league of democracies versus, you know, autocracies, that's not at all the kind of language that we put forward. It is very clear that the Trump doctrine is very much fixated on dealing with the trade deficit specifically, but it really does concentrate in that area. And I think because this administration, above all, is one where in the end the president decides what the tone is going to be, one imagines that it has to be in the case that he's decided that the trade deficit comes first and foremost, and the other elements, including Taiwan, AI, Iran, and all the other things, that fentanyl, which were on the agenda as well, would be second to that. And it's worth noting that for all the things in the 3-4 days since the end of the summit that have entered the headlines as being forthcoming, it is that sale of agricultural products that seem to be dominating the headlines.
5: And that story will develop further in September when President Xi makes his visit to the United States. With FSN Spotlight, I'm Simon Marks.
2: Our main news again. The US Justice Department has filed criminal charges against Raul Castro, the 94-year-old former president of Cuba. Donald Trump's grip on the Republican Party has again been confirmed by several primary election victories, including the ousting of a key lawmaker who'd been critical of the president. And the World Health Organization says the risk of Ebola spreading globally is still low. And that's the latest feature story news. Kate Fisher reporting.
0: Thank you, Kate. And the feature story news report is brought to you at 7 a.m., 12 noon, and 5 p.m. every Monday through Friday, thanks to the generosity of the team at Mercer Advisors, serving investors with financial planning, investment strategy, tax strategy, and estate planning needs. 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

0: And that's that band out of Santiago, Chile, Terapia Familiar, and that means I'm starting my show. Vámonos. Thanks for tuning in. And 5:07 on this Wednesday, May 20th, 2026. Appreciate you tuning in to Monaco Radio. Hope you're having a great Wednesday. Big shout out to my underwriters, Mr. Wright Yards and Gardens, and that would be two misters, Gaston and Victor, holding down the fort there, doing the irrigation thing, and mahalo, Mr. Wright Yards and Gardens, for your support, and also to the kids over at Maui Coffee Roasters at 444 Hana Highway in Kahului. Appreciate everyone's support, and we'll check in, see who's tuned in, and giving me sarcastic remarks and whatnot. We'll get back to that. See, as soon as I say that, my phone starts making funny noises. Speaking of funny noises, let's listen to something from this guy whose name I cannot pronounce probably correctly. Looks like Romlund, but I'm gonna guess it might be Love. I could look it up. I think he might be Scandinavian. The name of the track and album is Snetjan Filspark. And you can quote me on that. Just brand new released two tracks EP here, and I'll see if I can find out a little more about Love Romlund while you enjoy the tunes here on Monaco Radio 91.7 FM Maui.
1: And bar. Two bar. Three bar.

All right, we started in, it says this track is still going, but I guess the last minute of it is quietness. But we started with Love Ronlund, which I've learned how to say his name, and he's Swedish. A couple of tracks just released in 2026. Snettan Filspark and Sopa. I probably said those wrong. Then we went to Germany for that last band there called Haphazard, a brand new release called The Lost Ones. And now I think we're going to go to Ethiopia. Shout out to Melissa checking in, and I will revisit that suggestion of yours. And thanks for tuning in. Daniel up in BC, and Shane and the gang up in the Pacific Northwest. I believe Rocket is out playing softball with her team. Are they called Ground Control? They should be. All right, this is Amani Burnham.

And here we are at 5:31 Hawaii Standard Time. Thanks for tuning in to Something for Nothing with yours truly, Pistol Pete, here on Mana'o Radio. We went all over the place in that first half hour. Well, my opening music is from a Chilean band. Then we went to Sweden for Luwe Rondlund, Haphazard in Germany. Amani Burnham, I believe, is American, but Ethiopian born. Guitarist, singer, songwriter, and that's debut stuff there. Roots and Wings, that one's called. So all that stuff, 2026 release. And then Down Under for a guy named Gab Winterfield, and goes by Golf Alpha Bravo for the Gab part there. First track was Blue Wave from the album The Sundog from 2020. And then more Gab there. Gotta Come From Somewhere, that released in 2023. Chester and Lester in the background. Let's see, big shouts going out. Down to the south side, working hard in the Rainbow Mall. Probably getting folks relaxed from their day. Perhaps prepared for sunset. And that would be Mama Cass and Nate. Down at Aloha Discount Liquor, another sponsor of Mana'o Radio. And they're cranking my show through two floors of their wares. Mahalo, Cass, and Nate. And mahalo to everybody for supporting the businesses down on South Kihei Road, which are suffering big time from the closure there because of that sinkhole by Cam 2. Seems fixable. Lots of red tape, I'm sure, but it is affecting all those businesses. So they're open. Please be sure to go visit them. It's just you got to go around and do the thing and go over and then you're there. You know, things and stuff.

0: volunteer cleanup events across Maui County. Saturday, okay, that one's done. May 23rd, La'ie Wetlands Cleanup will be held from 8 a.m. to noon at West Kapu Place in Kihei. 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That's Malama Maui Nui. And this one happening on the 23rd. One, two. That's Saturday by my calculations, but hey, I'm not a scientist. Jumping back into the tunes. You know what? Let's start with a little comedy and then we'll see where we go from there. Thanks for tuning in to Mana'o Radio, 91.7 FM Maui.
1: That's my brother Joe. My brother Joe is here tonight with us, my brother, and he's my older brother. I always followed in his footsteps. He wore overalls. I wore overalls. He lit off fireworks in the attic. I was hit by the fireworks and rushed to the hospital. And when I was 14, he got me my first job as a busboy at a restaurant. And it was really exciting, but I was so young, and I worked for these, like, tough Boston cooks. You know, I'm from Boston, and so they really didn't, like, look at me or talk to me. But then one day, one of the guys was like, give me this blank stare, and he goes, "How'd you get this job anyway?" And I was like, "Oh, my brother Joe worked here last summer." And his eyes lit up. And he goes, "Joey Bag of Donuts?" "Your brother's Joey Bag of Donuts?" "We love Joey Bag of Donuts." And I was like, "Yeah." So I went home that night and I go, "Joe, was your nickname at the restaurant Joey Bag of Donuts?" And he was like, "No. That was this other guy." "That guy was awesome."

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0: left. 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
1: All right. That was Johnny's Day Out. And if Mama Cass and Nate are working tonight, then it must be Johnny's Day Out. That track called Zumba has a brand new release. Looks like a single. I don't know anything about Johnny's Day Out, so there we go. That is your homework. Or mine, or nobody's. Before that, let's go back a ways. Started off with some comedy. Mike Birbiglia, Joe Bags, from My Secret Public Journal. And then a little bit of the Starlight Vocal Band with Afternoon Delight. That one going out to Rocket. And Skyrockets in Flight. And then we went over to the Toadies. Sorry, there's no the. They're just Toadies. And that's a brand new one called I Call Your Name. And I'm going to send that one out to Mama Cass because Toadies are from Texas. They've been active since 1989 with a small break between like 02 and 06, it looks like. Anyway, out of, I believe, Fort Worth. And that was a track called I Call Your Name from an album called The Charmer. Blue Oyster Cult coming in after that with Black Blade from the 1980 album Cultosaurus Erectus. Indeed. Couple from the Cars live at the Agora Theater in Cleveland, Ohio, 1978, moving in stereo. And then one from Panorama, 1980s album, that track called Getting Through. It's really easy for me to just go to the debut album, The Cars and Candio, and kind of call it quits there, but I figure there's some other good Cars tracks, so I found some. There you go. And then ended that set with Johnny's Day Out with the Zumba song. It's 6 o'clock. As you may know, you are tuned to listener-supported Manaho Radio, KMNO Wailuku, Maui, Hawaii, 91.7 FM, streaming at manahoradio.com in memory of Duncan Mack and courtesy of the Grace Family Foundation. 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Humidity at 62%, wind out of the northeast at 18, gusting up to 31. We do have a wind advisory in effect right now. Northeast winds 20 to 30 with gusts up to 50. And all of Kaho'olawe, Lana'i, and Molokai, portions of Maui and the Big Island. And this is happening from 6 o'clock this evening, so that's now. Hey, that's timely. Till 6 a.m. Friday morning. So tonight, all of tomorrow night, and into early Friday morning, this high wind advisory. Can tear off shingles, knock down tree branches, blow away tents and awnings, and make it difficult to steer, especially if you got one of them high-profile vehicles. And other than that, looking like highs of about 80 over the next 5 days. Overnight lows of about 68. Pretty clear, breezy, little breezy, mostly sunny and then some breezy. All right, so watch out for that wind tonight, tomorrow. My show made possible thanks to the generosity of community-minded individuals and businesses like Gus Vigneux. He's Mr. Right. And Victor is the other Mr. Right. And two rights make a left. And it doesn't, really. Manaho Radio is the music library that Gus never knew that he wanted. And now he cannot live without it. We appreciate you, Gus and Victor and the gang at Mr. Right Yards and Gardens. And also the team down at Maui Coffee Roasters, 444 Hana Highway. 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And we did the things and the stuff, so now we can go back to the tunes. Having fun with the cars, so let's keep her going there. How about, I did mention Candio. Let's do it. Back into the tunes. 6:03 on your Wednesday evening. 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

forget I'll be president someday.

Seven Screaming Dizbusters, the name of that track. Blue Oyster Cult, from an album that I've got here called Super Hits. Originally from 1973's album Tyranny and Mutation. But I'm wondering about these super hits. I played another one earlier called Black Blade from the same album, and I'm wondering how many folks out there knew these super hits from Blue Oyster Cult? I bet John does. Well, let's start back at the beginning. We had The Cars, Johnny's Day Out. Oh, yeah, that's right. The top of the hour. Then we came back with more Cars. That's right. Night Spots. That was the expanded edition of Candy-O with a couple of different versions there. That Night Spots, the Northern Studios version, and also the Northern Studios version of They Won't See You. And that's four songs from The Cars tonight, so I'm maxed out. I'm carsed out. Moved on there from

The cars to Ashley Naylor with Weeping Johnny. Oh, Johnny's working his way into the playlist a couple times tonight. That album called Soundtracks Volume 1 from 2020. And then we had G-Love doing Greatest Hits. And that was from the tribute to Sublime. Look at all the love we found. I think that came out in 05. And then going out to John there, Rory Gallagher, Walk on Hot Coals. There were a lot of live versions, but I didn't know them well enough, so I went with the studio dealio. And then that last track there, the Blue Oyster Cult, one of the favorite bands with an umlaut, and the Dizbusters, whatever those are, there's seven of them. Fantastic. And okay, 6:34 is the time. That gives me a little more than an hour to tell you things and play more music. We'll do that quickly. We've been around for 24 years here at Manao Radio. We have a birthday party coming up. It got postponed from a month or two ago. And it is happening now at Mulligan's on the Blue in Wailea on Saturday, June 13th, 6 in the evening till 9 or whenever. This is going to be a fun celebration featuring Shea Derrick and the Full Flavor Band. 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All right, I think we've done the things. And shout out to DJ P-Doors. I don't know how. Why is that my photo in your phone for your contact? That looks like some AI crap right there, buddy. I do not have the molester mustache. Shout out to Alan. Round the corner, Alan, I think he might know our Australian fella that we played. As a matter of fact, that's what I've got lined up next. So here we go. I'll see what Alan said in his text to me as we kick off this next set of tunes with the Gab Winterfield, I think is his last name, goes by Golf Alpha Bravo. And this one is Left Foot Forward. Thanks for tuning in on your Wednesday. Something for nothing, continuing for a while.

And this one going out to Melissa Brock. Enjoy that sunset coming right up. This is L'Especial.

That was Modesky, Martin, and Wood from the album Friday Afternoon in the Universe. Came out in 95, and that track was called Shack. And it is 7 o'clock, 7:01 Hawaii time on your Wednesday evening. Thanks for tuning in to Manaʻo Radio. 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Manaʻo Radio's major supporters include the Intuitive Home LLC, Makai Power Systems, Bauer Pacific Builders, Mala Ocean Tavern, Lineage Restaurant, The Salem Family, Paia Bay Coffee and Bar, Teddy's Bigger Burgers, Manawai Farm, Lily Townsend and the Ministry of Fun, Lawrence and Marianne Lambert, Maui Hands, and Picture It Framed. Mahalo for your ongoing support. Well, I think we started that with Blue Oyster Cult, maybe? No, that was the last of the other one. Okay, started that set with some more of the Australian fella, Golf Alpha Bravo. That's Gab Winterfield. We had Left Foot Forward from a 2023 release called Surf the Coffin, Bury Me With My Gat. And then the last track there called Guernica, Guernica. And that's a brand new release. And that's how I found that guy. I was like, hey, this is cool. Let's see what else he's got. You know, because that's what we do. So mahalo. And we're maxed out on the Australian now. That's four tracks from him. Had one from, it wasn't Sublime. It was the Ziggins with Paddle Out from that tribute album to Sublime. And then going out, maybe before. So got things in funky order here. Science is having fun with us in the studio today. Going out by request to Melissa Brock, we had Le Special. And I played the track The Vessel from their album Ancient Homies. I like that. That's nice. And then Stevie Ray Vaughan and Double Trouble from Blues at Sunrise. That was Chitlins Con Carne going out to Daniel up in BC. And then had that Modesky, Martin, and Wood. To bring us to where we are now, which is 7:04, which is also when I'm going to play some Pink Floyd to get you through your sunset glow. Hopefully it's a nice one out there for you. Let me know. This is some live stuff. Live in Pompeii. I think this is the concert where they didn't have an audience. Careful with that axe, Eugene.

Shout out to Levi. Checking in with Science from Napa, California. Mahalo for always listening, dude. That is awesome. Hope you're having a great trip. Hey, have some more Pink Floyd.

0: And here we are at 7:30 on your Wednesday. My Wednesday. It's everybody's Wednesday. There's no hogging the Wednesday. Pistol Pete with you for a smidge longer. What do we have in that set? We had some Pink Floyd, hopefully accompanying your sunset majestically. I don't know. I'm in a room with no windows. Pink Floyd live at Pompeii, that one. Careful with that axe, Eugene. What are you, crazy? Followed that by Mademoiselle Knobs. I'm guessing that's the name of one of the dogs of the band members. I need to look into that. A lot of dog barking in that song. If that's not accurate, then I want to know why. Another track from the Amani Burnham. I played him earlier in the show. That was Fast Lane from the brand new release Roots and Wings. Jump back to 78 for some Stones, Far Away Eyes. Giving that one out to Tobin, Jeannie, Wyvon, the gang. Some Girls, the album. REM after that. Do not go back to Rockville. Or don't. You can, but they don't want you to. That's from the album Reckoning. And then that last track, the Wolfgang Press with Going South. From the 95 album, Funky Little Demons. You got any Funky Little Demons, Abra?
1: Just my kids.
0: DJ Abra in the house getting ready to take over when I stop yakking. Okay, we won't tell your kids. Your mic is live.
1: Yeah, it is. Okay.
0: Yeah, you are now.
1: Yeah, those little demons are just my wonderful children who I love dearly.
0: Funky Little Demons, yay. All right, one more thing before we do a few more songs, and then Abra's going to take over. Let's see here. How about Alcoholics Anonymous? They're a fellowship of people who come together to solve their drinking problem. It doesn't cost anything to attend AA meetings. There are no age or education requirements to participate. Membership is open to anyone who wants to do something about their drinking. 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Grab that pencil. 808-244-9673. That's a 244-9673. For more information, download the meeting guide app and find a meeting near you. Again, aamaui.org. And I believe I got one more going out to Daniel up in BC and anybody who likes Stevie Ray Vaughan. And that's everybody. Do you like Stevie Ray Vaughan?
1: Of course.
0: Do you know who that is?
1: Yeah, he plays guitar, right?
0: He did. Okay. On that note, I'll come back and say goodbye. Here's some Stevie.

I'm standing there with his hand on his gun, says this is a red boy's now.

0: That is going to do it for Something for Nothing on this particular Wednesday edition. 7:44 Hawaii Standard Time. We had the Wolfgang Press. We had Chester and Lester, some more of them in the background. Stevie Ray Vaughan and Double Trouble. Tin Pan Alley, parentheses, also known as the roughest place in town, end parentheses. From Blues at Sunrise, and that was it. Some Gene Harris Quartet in the background. And I'm about to head out of here, de-louse the studio, and get things ready for Abra Wild Nights.
1: Wild.
0: Wild Nights
1: Wild
0: with Abra.
1: Crazy.
0: And damn it, Dan.
2: Damn it, Dan.
0: Mahalo to the following businesses and individuals for playing such an important role, keeping listener-supported commercial-free Manaʻo Radio on the air, like Gene Weymouth, Jason Moffat, David Rose, and D2M Interactive, and Mike Albert. We sincerely appreciate your continued support, as I do that of my underwriters, Maui Coffee Roasters, locally owned and operated down there at 444 Hana Highway, corner of Hana Highway and Derry Road, serving up the fresh roasted speed beans from Kona, Kauai, and Maui, and helping keep things rocking here at Manaʻo Radio. And of course, Gaston Vigneault. Can you say that?
1: Gaston Vigneault.
0: Pretty good.
1: Yay.
0: Mr. Wright, Yards and Gardens, he'll climb a tree to get a signal to listen to Manaʻo Radio, and then he will force you to listen as well, and and you will thank him. And along with Gaston, we've got Victor keeping things going there with Mr. Wright. Yards and Gardens, the irrigation guys. Thank you to them. Thank you to everyone out there who checked in and even just listening. Listening is supporting.
3: Truly.
0: Truly.
3: Like a bra. Very supportive.
0: Listening is like a bra. The wise words of DJ Abra. And you're going to get hours and hours more of these pearls of wisdom.
3: Indeed.
0: Coming up. And we don't even know what Damn It Dan is going to say.
3: Oh, it depends on if I turn his mic on or not.
0: Well, you have the ultimate power here in the studio.
3: He does not touch anything in the studio except his own computer.
0: Well, you guys do you, and I'm going to try to not punch the screen over here with Spinatron, but that's another story. All right, Gene Harris Quartet is going to come down, and the mystery moment is about to begin. I'll be back next week because that's what I do on Wednesdays. Pistol Pete, Something for Nothing, checking out.
3: Thanks, Pete.
0: My pleasure. Oh, and a shout-out to Woody.
1: Oh, yeah, Woody.
0: Almost forgot to give a shout-out to Woody. Woody over there with Levi in Napa, listening by way of science. Sorry I didn't get the Radiohead in there for you, but next week. Hope you guys are having a great festival.

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0: 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You are listening to Wild Nights with Abra and my sidekick, my vice president, Damn It Dan.
1: Damn it, Dan.
0: And we're here to have some fun and spread some merriment and, you know, generally.
1: And aloha.
0: And aloha, yes. Aloha. Aloha is incredibly important. We want to spread aloha.
1: Aloha.
0: Aloha. Aloha. So, once again, thank you for tuning in. Wild Nights with Abra on here on Mana'o Radio. Dan, do you want to say anything else?
1: Feel free to call us.
0: Oh, yes. Please call us at 808-242-5666.
1: I think that was one too many sixes, but close enough.
0: Yes. There's only three sixes. That's not at all.
1: It was close. It was really close.
0: Okay. Wonderful.
1: You guys get it.
0: Here we go. I got to start this over one.

0: All right, that was Ecstasy with Dear God. Before that, we heard The Cure with Friday I'm in Love, The Psychedelic Furs with Pretty in Pink, and The Runaways with Cherry Bomb.
1: Cherry Bomb!
0: Why do I feel like all these songs are about me? Maybe narcissistic, I don't know.
1: Do you think all songs are about you?
0: Just like the ones that say Abra, you know, like the Stephen Miller Band, Abracadabra, and maybe Lady Gaga thinks I'm cool too.
1: And Cherry Bomb and all the other things that we're playing, is that it?
0: You know.
1: Then, yeah, it might be a little problem.
0: Might be a problem, but I'm so alive.

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You are listening to Wild Nights with Abra, and that was The Promise by When in Rome. Before that, we heard Don't Go by Yazoo and So Alive by Love and Rockets. We are having a heck of a time down here at Wild Nights with Abra at the Manao Studio, and I would like to just remind you all that the thoughts, ideas, and opinions expressed by our announcers, artists, or guests featured in our programming do not necessarily reflect the views, opinions of Manao Radio in general. 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I love to hear when I'm doing well, and I love it when you stay silent when I'm not. Coming up next, we have Betty Davis Eyes.

0: All right, that was a double dose of Pet Shop Boys with Always On My Mind. And before that was West End Girls. Are they as good as the East End Girls? I don't know. Then you had Kim Cards with Betty Davis Eyes and When in Rome with The Promise. And with that, we're going to keep on going.
1: Good job, Dan. Way to
0: read. Yeah, words.
1: Woo-woo.

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1: Many.
0: Many.
1: Many.
0: Many.
1: Many. That's a lot of L's in the LLLC.
0: I know, and I don't
1: likeable,
0: know.
1: Limited?
0: I have no idea what it means, but I'm sure it is very legit. Whatever.
1: Oh, that's
0: it is.
1: What the first L stands for.
0: What? Legit.
1: Legit.
0: It's legit LLC. Yeah. That's what it is.
1: Now we know.
0: Once again, this is Wild Nights with Abra. I'm Abra. Hello.
1: Hi, Abra.
0: And that is Dan.
1: Damn it, Dan.
0: Yeah, damn it, Dan.
1: He's so lovably damnable.
0: He really, really means well, folks, but can't quite pull through.
1: So close.
0: So close. So close. Anyway, coming up next is... Oh, wait. We didn't do that. We should do that. Let's talk about what we've been listening to.
1: What have we been listening to, Abra?
0: I don't know. I got to pull it up. Here we go.
1: It was some music.
0: Whew. Okay. We heard You Spin Me Round Like a Record Baby, Dead or Alive. I Feel For You by Chaka Khan.
1: Chaka Khan.
0: Footloose by Kenny Loggins. That was my first dance recital song. I wore a primary color tutu. I tap danced with white tap shoes.
1: How old were you?
0: 7, perhaps. I've always been tall, so I was in the back row, probably also because of my dancing skills. And back from that, we listened to Walking on Sunshine by Katrina and the Waves. And the last one was Karma Chameleon, which I never really, I thought it was always comma, comma, comma. I didn't know it was karma until just now.
1: And just now?
0: Just now.
1: Guess what you just learned,
0: everyone. Woo woo.
1: Abra's learning.
0: We're learning as we go. And that is the Culture Club. So
1: call us.
0: Call us, please. We're languishing here without lemonade. No porch swings.
1: No porch swings.
0: I don't know. It's like Southern. I was thinking of...
1: Oh, you need a mint julep?
0: New Orleans. Oh, yeah.
1: I declare.
0: Are you turning into Colonel Sanders?
1: Brussels sprouts.
0: Oh, my goodness. Back to the music. Here we go.
1: Call us 808. 808-

that's a mighty long time. But I'm here to tell you, there's something else. The afterworld. A world of never-ending happiness. You can always see the sun. Day or night.

0: Human League, Don't You Want Me? Oh no, it was I Want a New Drug by Huey Lewis.
1: And
0: the news. Not Huey, Dewey, and Louie.
1: No, a different song.
0: Those are ducks. Yeah. DuckTales. Woo!
1: I still have a problem with Scrooge McDuck.
0: Do you?
1: He should have shared, yeah.
0: He should have. He had a lot of coins though. Do you think it was a penny collection?
1: Either way, you can't swim in it.
0: I agree, Dan. Physics. You are so right. Man. What else do we hear? Oh, Iggy Pop, Real Wild Child, Super Freak, Rick James. And again, do I feel like these songs are about me? Maybe a little bit. Let's Go Crazy by Prince and the Revolution and Whip It by Devo.
1: Shaka Khan.
0: Well, we just listened to some of my music, which you can tell is like produced past the 2000s.
1: You still make music?
0: Let's go back to and original playlist that I tend to veto constantly. I'm like, that's enough of that. Ooh, this looks fun.
1: See?
0: Funky Town by The Lips. Here we go. Am I playing it? Is it playing?

That was How Bizarre by OMC. Before that, we heard Come On Eileen by Dexy's Midnight Runners and Funky Town by Lips Inc. Coming up next, we have a special treat going out to Michaela, Double Black Diamond by Cool Haze.

0: that was a cool jam. Once again by Cool Haze, Double Black Diamond. You are listening to Wild Nights with Abra and also Damn It Dan, whose microphone is not on, and he is busily doing all the work he needs to do on his computer because he is my vice president of the radio show. And also Vanna White. Vanna White, vice president. Dan, are you cool with that?
1: Vanna president.
0: That's right. He is totally cool with that. Okay. I would like to say the Boo Boo Zoo takes in all animals in distress, whether personal, pet, farm, or wildlife. They need volunteers to help with barnyard animals. If you love animals and the outdoors, volunteer at the Boo Boo Zoo. 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They are an incredible group of people. They even take roosters. Can you believe that? That's how much they care. They will take roosters. That's right. I have a dog that will take care of roosters in a different way. Coming up next, we have more excellent music for you, and I'd really love to hear from you. So please give us a call, 808-242-5666. Give us a request. Give us a tickle. We'll tickle you back. Thank you.
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0: That was Connected by the Stereo MCs. Before that, we heard Comanche with the Revels and a little bit of Bring Out the Gimp, because that's kind of what I'm into.
1: You can't keep your gimp in.
0: I mean, you got to keep them under the house. That's where they belong. After that, or before that, I should say, we listened to Weapon of Choice by Fatboy Slim, which makes us both think of
1: Christopher Walken dancing all around.
0: He has got the longest legs, and for like someone who looks like they could be a serial killer, great dance moves.
1: Great dancer.
0: Yeah. In fact, I don't think he could be a serial killer because he spent too much time on the dance floor.
1: He's got the tappiest of toes.
0: Right? He couldn't possibly have way too many deep freezes.
1: No. No dancer has ever done anything like that.
0: Not at all. And before that, we heard Everclear with AM Radio. 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Backslash or forward slash?
1: Back and forward, just to be safe?
0: No. I think it's the slash from Guns N' Roses. That's what I told Pete the first day, and it made him giggle. Which I personally love to do. Now we are going to listen to some Hawaiian history. It's not Abra, so don't be afraid.
2: In the memory of Bob Krause and Les Adam, Mana'o Radio presents the Hawaiian History Moment. Aloha ia oe. My name is Richard Mickelson. We continue this series, sharing Hawaiian history with Close Haul. The inspiration for these stories is from Bob Krause's Hawaii Maritime Chronology. Using his notes and sources, we have formulated this series to tell the story of Hawaii. Among all the foreign ministers, there was one of their own blood whom the Hawaiians trusted. And he was John Young Jr., Ke'oni Ana Opio, the son of Ke'oni Ana, John Young Sr. His mother, Ka'o'ana Eha, was the daughter of Kealii Maika'i Kepo Okalani, Kamehameha's brother. Hence, John Young belonged to the chiefs and was looked upon with special favor by the king. Certainly, if all his work were recounted, we should see that this Hawaiian was capable of filling an important government office. Some may have thought that John Young was not a trained man, since he had not had an English education. But he could read and write Hawaiian, even though he had not attended school. Hawaiians readily imitate and can memorize what they hear, or if they see any object, can duplicate it exactly. In the old days, they built ships, did blacksmithing, carpentering, tailoring, and many other things imitated from the foreigners. More Hawaiian history is available Tuesday nights at 8:50 p.m. on the Mana'o Radio Hawaiian History Moment Discussion and Digression Session with Dorothy Betts. Hawaiian History Moment episodes can be viewed on Buck Nicholson's and Story of Hawaii Museum's Facebook pages. Mahalo to Eddie Tanaka and to Vince Esquire for playing the music behind the Hawaiian History Moment.

0: Beneath the forests of these sacred valleys awaits the riches and treasures of our ancestors' past. And their intention to our future is to embrace our Aina, to sacrifice the labors of our bodies to this great land of Ka'eleku. Mahalo e nā kupuna, me ke aloha palena ole.
1: Mahalo to our listeners at Amakua Kava Bar. Kai, this next little segment is for you.

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Yeah, that's right, Mexico. Yeah, you can get your kicks in Mexico. Come with me, baby. Come with me. Come with me, yeah. Crazy.

0: Woo! That was called Hold Tight by Dave D. Bozy Bicky Meeky Titch. What?
1: Mick and Titch.
0: Okay, say that under your microphone.
1: Dozy Bicky Mick and Titch.
0: Well, directly preceding that was I Am a Man of Constant Sorrow, and before that was Down in Mexico. There might have been a little medley there. Down in Mexico, I'm a man of constant sorrow. Hold tight. Do you get it? Dan gets it.
2: I totally get it.
0: Smile and nod, Dan. Okay.
2: Oh, yeah.
0: So, I Am a Man of Constant Sorrow came from the Soggy Bottom Boys, which was from the movie Oh Brother, Where Art Thou? I really loved that movie. It was one of the first movies that was digitally colored, which is fantastic and doesn't matter whatsoever. Before that, we heard The Coasters, Down in Mexico. Before that, Aretha Franklin, Chain of Fools. Rosenfeld, Do It For Me. T-Rex, Jeepster. And Gogol Bordello, Start Wearing Purple. Rainier Maria and Breakfast of Champions. Those two were for Kai at the Kava Bar. Stop talking about dead babies, man. Nobody wants to hear about it, but we love you anyway. Yes, yes. And I want to give a special shout out to my homegirl, Melissa. She is exceptional, exquisite, and I want to play this for her. Oh, no, it's not playing yet. Hold on.

0: That was Sweet Child of Mine by Guns N' Roses. Before that, Billie Jean, Michael Jackson, Work That Body by Rodney Hunter. And before that, You're the One That I Want. That's right, Melissa. I love you. You're the One That I Want from John DeFolta and Olivia Newton-John. Also, I've got some stuff to tell you. Here we go. Guess what? Let's boogie. 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Dan, do you want to say anything?
1: That was well said.
0: Thank you, Dan. I appreciate your absolute support.
1: You see how helpful I am.
0: You are winning tonight. Thank you. Thank you. And nobody's called us, but I've gotten a lot of texts. Thank you to all my friends who ask me to play music that I can and cannot do.
1: Well, if it's explicit, no can.
0: No can. No can unless we try and mute it out. But I'm very, very grateful for all the support for all my listeners here and abroad and
1: worldwide.
0: Worldwide, maybe. But they're not calling, so I don't know. On that note, here we go. Some more music. Anything else to say, Dan?
1: Not at the moment.
0: Shamalama Ding Dong, kids. You're listening to Wild Nights with Abra. Here we go.
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0: Ooh, that was Sunglasses at Night by Corey Hart. And I want to give a shout out to Tom. Thank you, Tom. I'm so glad you're listening and calling and talking to me. It makes me feel popular.
1: And I hope you're not driving with sunglasses at night.
0: Certainly not. There's probably things out there for cops and Memorial Day that's next weekend.
1: You never know.
0: You never know.
1: Stay safe, everyone.
0: Stay safe, especially Tom. And mahalo to our major supporters, including Cynthia Conrad Design and Robbins Ridge, Coconut Kuleana, Restaurant Marlowe, Daryl Wilson, Mr. Wright, Yards and Gardens, Outdoor Living, How Maui is Meant to Live, Chim Jazz Now and the Maui Piano Tuning.com, Hawaii Carpet One and Hawaii Ceramic Tile, Maui Realtor Dave Futch, Jerry Valdriz, Malama Kula, and the Wailuku Coffee Company. 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
0: Maui Humane Society. You know, I personally love the Maui Humane Society, except dealing with the people that work there.
1: Which are lovely people.
0: Wonderful volunteers, just like us.
1: Just like us.
0: They don't get paid, so they shouldn't be happy. But we are happy, aren't we?
1: Yeah.
0: We're ecstatic.
1: Yeah, we're paid well.
0: We are paid in appreciation. That was you, Tom. You paid my paycheck tonight, and you really cashed it in for me, and I'm so grateful. Now we're going to listen to more music that is probably already playing in the background. Let me just start over. Here we go. Boop.

0: That was Werewolves of London by Warren Zevon. Before that, we heard, we already told you what we heard right before that. It was Sunglasses at Night. Yeah. Yep. Here we go, Dan.
1: What do I need to read?
0: You are reading this from here to there. Okay?
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0: Just like us, we're live and improvised.
2: We are improving everything.
0: There is no practicing at all with what we do.
2: None needed.
0: Maybe that could be debatable.
2: Well, practice that then.
0: Gravelly sounds. Rawr, rawr, rawr. Wait, last week it was snail sounds, remember?
2: Disco snails?
0: Okay. I'm just laughing now. And we're going to play some more music because we've talked enough. Thank you.
3: Tether him off, we're gonna tether him off, the mother sucker. Tether him off, the sucker. Tether him off, we're gonna tether him off, the mother sucker.

0: I've been told our mixes are completely random. Dan, what do you think of that? We might be a little all over the place.
1: I think we are all over the place.
0: Well, that was The Neverending Story by Limahl, which I love that. I love it. It was one of my favorite movies growing up.
1: Did you ever read the book?
0: Heck no.
1: Oh, well.
0: Did you?
1: It's a book, and it ends.
0: Wow, good story. Okay, before that, we heard No Words by the Bahama Soul Club, Relax by Frankie Goes to Hollywood, Golden Brown by The Stranglers, Muy Tranquilo by Grammatic, and Give Up the Funk by Parliament. And I think we're all caught up with that.
1: We're all caught up.
0: Okay, Maui Cancer Wellness Resources is a nonprofit serving Maui County cancer survivors. 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Mana'o Radio sincerely appreciates the continued support of the following businesses and individuals: Aloha Cleaning Experts, Haleakala Ranch, Bonnie Blackledge, and Jeffrey Andrews. These supporters and many others are what allow us to share with our listeners this wide, very wide variety of commercial-free music right here on Maui and all around the world. That's right, and we're doing it for free, just for the love of people, I suppose.
1: And the love of talking
0: yeah.
1: and music.
0: Yeah, maybe it's the love of microphones. Maybe it's the love of hearing ourselves over the speakers. Maybe it's the love of being in control for a minute.
1: Yeah, I can't touch a soundboard, so yeah, it probably is.
0: It's my control. Control is an illusion, people. However, it is all mine. And on that note, guess what?
1: What?
0: I'm going to play a song. Here we
1: no
0: go.
1: No way.
0: Play.

Well, that was Actions Speak Louder Than Words by Chocolate Milk. Before that, we heard Get It Together by India. Oh, wait. No. We heard Yes, Baby, Yes by Mo Horizons. And before that, You Make Me Feel Like a Natural Woman by Aretha Franklin. I don't know if y'all remember back in the day when they had that on like the Hanes underwear commercials. I always thought they were saying, "You make me feel like a man shirt on a woman," which really wasn't at all what they were saying, but I think it's funny now. Anyway, if you've ever wanted to know more about the DJs behind the playlist here at Manao Radio, then check out our My Manao podcast, available for free on our website. 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You are listening to Wild Nights with Abra. I am Abra. It has been a wild night. We are winding down. We have, like one more song left, and that is called Get a Move On by Mr. Scruff and Sneaky. And all of these are from my yoga playlist because I'm now a yoga teacher at Blue Mango Yoga, which I'm really enjoying. It's helping me engage, create community, and help the masses and raise the vibration, because that's really all we want to do is raise the vibration. So with that being said, get a move on.

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0: Thank you very much.
1: All right. Let's hear a round of applause for Summerbirds in the Cellar. Jonathan Rice. Paper Cranes. Dead Confederates. Scott McCoy. Bill Reflin. Stubbs Barbecue and their entire staff. NPR.org. All right, finally, bring it here. We have a birthday. DeWitt. The man behind the curtain. Come here. DeWitt Burton's birthday. You got anything to say there, big boy?
2: Don't pay any attention to the man behind the curtain.
1: All right, happy birthday, DeWitt. We love you. What? Happy birthday. Oh, yeah, okay.

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0: 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They provide criminal defense and family law, business, real estate, and estate planning representation serving all of Maui County. 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And thanks to Alfie Estrada and Lisa Lestishock for their support of this show.
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El Divo de Juarez here on Manao Radio 91.7 FM. It's your friend DJ Lily Lopez, and it's Thursday morning. Another Thursday morning here with us, with you, together as friends. Hey folks, I hope you're having a good Thursday. It's a beautiful sunrise. A little rainy over here, Wailuku side. Extremely hot south side, but I'll tell you more about the weather later. It's such a pleasure to be here with you another morning. We've got some classic norteñitas, some reggae en español coming up, and even some rock en español classics. Currently, you're listening to Los Alegres del Terán, the pioneers of norteño music out in Mexico. We do have some Cadetes de Linares and Tigres del Norte coming up, so make sure you stay tuned. Such a pleasure to be back. Once again, this is El Sonido de Mi Tierra with your friend Lily Lopez on Manao Radio.

Amores fingidos with Carlos and Jose this morning. Another conjunto of pioneers that started this norteño. What would I say? Conjunto norteño genre. You started off that set with Moneda Sin Valor with Los Alegres de Terán. Followed that with Los Invasores de Nuevo León. Aguanta Corazón with frontman, yikes, I gotta drink my coffee. Anyway, after that we had Un Viejo Amor with Los Cadetes de Linares, Corazón Usado with Los Tigres del Norte, which brings us to this very moment. Here's some Celso Piña with Café Tacuba. It's Manao Radio, 91.7 FM.

switching it up for you here on El Sonido de Mi Tierra. Speaking of switching it up, here's something a little different. We all know Bruno Mars. He did recently release an album called The Romantic, which included a track that had mariachi and bolero inspired instrumentals. And people loved it so much that they requested a Spanish version. So here it is. Lo arriesgo todo, Bruno Mars. This is the Spanish version of Risk It All coming off of the album The Romantic. It's Manao Radio 91.7

Yes, that's Bruno Mars in Espanol, or Bruno Martinez, as they're calling him online. Hey, let's keep it going with the bolero vibes. Here's a classic. It's Eric Guillermet with Los Panchos. This one is Sabor a Mí.

We have an announcement from our friends over at Kihei Charter School. Kihei Charter School, a tuition-free public school, has opened a second application period for the upcoming school year, beginning August 3rd, 2026 through May 27th, 2027. A campus information session will be held Tuesday, April 21st at Lipoa Parkway, 5 p.m. The session is open to the public. Applications are available online at kiheicharter.org or at the school office for the grades K through 12. Completed applications must be submitted or postmarked by April 30th. Folks, I just realized that this is a really, really late time for me to announce this. So disregard this announcement that was due April 30th. Hey, guess what? The coffee is kicking in. We're out here doing the thing. This is your friend, Lily Lopez. Yes, I'm back. I'm back on the station. I gave birth almost 5 months ago, and the little guy is growing so fast. I love him so much. The love of my life. But let's bring it back to the community. Community members are invited to take part in upcoming volunteer cleanup events across Maui County. Here we go. On May 23rd, the Lahie Wetlands Cleanup will be held from 8 a.m. to 12 p.m. at West Kapu Place in Kihei. Gloves, tools, and supplies will be provided. 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Alrighty, folks. Thank you for hanging in there with me through that little rough announcement session. But friendly reminder that this is a very live show. You are tuned to Manao Radio 91.7 FM. This is El Sonido de Mi Tierra with DJ Lily Lopez, where I like to play norteño music, classic rock en español songs, reggae en español, and we definitely throw some local reggae in there because I love supporting the local artists. Oh, man, what a morning. I have more boleros for you, and then we're going to switch it up a little bit. This next one, if you like boleros, I know this is one that you must know. Here is Los Cadetes de Linares, old school, good stuff. This is Manao Radio.

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Unity, brothers and sisters, during these times. You know, we all feel joy the same. We all feel sorrow the same. We're all in this together.

Los Enanitos Verdes from Argentina. Y'all, one more Rock en Español song. And then we got the news and weather forecast. 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

0: LFC, Los Fabulosos Cadillacs, also from Argentina here on Manao Radio. 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This is DJ Lily Lopez. My show is made possible thanks to the generosity of community-minded businesses like the law firm of Wong Leong Kuchia, providing family law, estate planning, business, real estate, and criminal law, including DUI, OUI, and temporary restraining orders. I also want to thank Outdoor Living for underwriting my show every Thursday morning. Outdoor Living in Kahului offers lanai resources for Maui's outdoor spaces. And mahalo to Lisa Lestishak and Alfie Estrada. All of us at Manao Radio deeply appreciate all of our ongoing supporters. 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
1: Feature Story News in the UK, I'm John Beaver. Shares soared in Tokyo, Seoul and some other Asian markets on Thursday amid hopes of a Middle East peace deal, as well as negotiations averting a planned strike at Samsung Electronics. US President Donald Trump says talks were borderline between a deal and renewed attacks on Iran. Laura Westbrook reports.
2: Japan's Nikkei 225 index jumped more than 3.5% after Iran said it was examining a new U.S. proposal to end the Iran war. Meanwhile, global oil benchmark Brent crude was hovering at around $105 a barrel. But analysts warn investors remain wary after weeks of false starts. South Korea's KOSPI index, meanwhile, soared around 7% in morning trading after a late notice on Wednesday by Samsung's union that a strike had been put on hold after negotiations with management resumed. The labor union had been planning to strike on Thursday after talks over bonuses broke down.
1: US Secretary of State Marco Rubio will visit India this weekend with trade, defense, and energy at the top of the agenda. New Delhi and Washington have been negotiating a trade pact for several months. But now reports suggest a US investigation into alleged unfair trading practice by Indian sectors could complicate talks, as Ishan Gurg tells us from New Delhi.
3: There is now one major sticking point which might not be part of the trade pact at all. There is an investigation in the US against Indian sectors, particularly looking at seven sectors. Among them, chief, are solar modules and Indian steel, with the US Department of Trade representative saying that India has excess capacity of steel and solar modules and it is therefore competing unfairly in the international trade markets. And if that investigation leads to them finding Indian sectors guilty of oversupplying the market, it could lead to tariffs on certain Indian products. And reports here are suggesting that until that matter is resolved, New Delhi might not be keen on moving ahead with a trade deal. So that could be one of the items that could be up for discussion during Secretary of State's visit to New Delhi.
1: The UK communications regulator says some social media companies have failed to make their feeds safe enough for children, despite a law passed last year that was meant to reduce children's exposure to harmful content. Stuart Smith has more from London.
4: The latest survey from the communications regulator found 3/4 of children between 11 and 17 years old report seeing harmful content online every month. It says that's evidence more needs to be done, and the regulator will use new audit powers to verify the actions social media companies are taking, such as content detection, moderation, and age checks. 84% of children aged 8 to 12 still use YouTube, Facebook, TikTok, Instagram, or Snapchat, despite all of those requiring their users be at least 13 years old.
1: From bureaus worldwide, this is FSN.
5: With FSN Spotlight, I'm Simon Marks with more today on the US Justice Department's indictment of former Cuban President Raul Castro. He's facing murder and conspiracy charges in the United States. The indictment comes at a time when the Trump administration is applying unprecedented pressure on the Cuban government and enforcing a strengthened economic blockade of the communist-run island. The charges center on a 1996 incident in which Cuban fighter jets shot down two planes operating operated by a group of Miami-based Cuban exiles. Four people were killed, including three American citizens. Acting Attorney General Todd Blanche says bringing Raul Castro and other Cuban officials to justice is long overdue.
6: For nearly 30 years, the families of four murdered Americans have waited for justice. My message today is clear. The United States and President Trump does not and will not forget its citizens.
5: The Cuban government said the charges have no legal basis and demonstrate the Trump administration's arrogance and frustration. The U.S. move seems designed to raise the pressure on Havana if the Cuban government wants to avoid the kind of military strike on Venezuela conducted by the Trump administration in January that led to the seizure of former President Nicolas Maduro and his wife, now awaiting trial on narco-terrorism charges in New York. With FSN Spotlight, I'm Simon Marks.
1: To recap the top stories, shares soared in Asia on Thursday morning amid hopes of a Middle East peace deal as well as negotiations averting a planned strike at Samsung Electronics. US Secretary of State Marco Rubio will visit India this weekend as trade negotiations continue between the two countries. And the UK communications regulator says some social media companies have failed to make their feeds safe enough for children. That's the latest feature story news, John Beaver reporting.
0: Mahalo, Simon. Mahalo, John. The feature story news report is brought to you at 7 a.m., 12 noon, and 5 p.m. every Monday through Friday. 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We're broadcasting live here out of Wailuku Town in beautiful Maui, Hawaii, the Valley Isle. Currently 7:06 a.m. It's a nice little morning here. If you were listening since the beginning of the show, you enjoyed some norteño music and rock en español classics. Now we're switching it up, bringing the reggae in. A special shout out to the Haiku Homegirls. I did big major shout out to Miss Heather of the Haiku Homegirls, and I did have the pleasure of meeting Rachel this past week over at the playground, a local venue. A lot of friendships are made in the ladies' room. That's all I gotta say.

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Folks, there is a wind advisory from now up until 6 a.m. tomorrow morning. Today you can expect scattered showers if you're here in the Wailuku side. Mostly sunny with a high near 74. Very windy with an east-northeast wind 28 to 31 miles per hour with gusts as high as 45 miles per hour. Chance of precipitation is at 30%. And tonight you can expect scattered showers before midnight. Partly cloudy with a low around 64 degrees. Windy with an east-northeast wind 28 to 30 miles per hour with gusts as high as 44 miles per hour. Chance of precipitation is at 30% and new precipitation amounts of less than a tenth of an inch are possible. Once again, this is in the Wailuku, Central Maui area. If you're over on the south side, like Kihei, Wailea, it's going to be a whole lot hotter and drier. If you're over on the east side, Hana side, and you're listening to us, hello, it's going to be a whole lot wetter. This is Manao Radio. You're listening to Los Rastrillos from Mexico City. This is called Plegaria.

Argentina in the house today. I've been playing many artists from rock en español to reggae, from Argentina, holy moly, north to south. Good music. Keeping it going, rather, with some more Argentinian reggae. This is Resistencia Suburbana. The tune is called La Voz. You know, you gotta keep going. There's always a little voice that'll keep you going. And yes, that voice usually comes from within. So listen to that inner monologue. 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

I want to take a minute to thank you all. Big mahalos to you for tuning in and hanging out with me this morning. I hope I made your morning a little bit more fun, a little bit more better. This is El Sonido de Mi Tierra with

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Good morning. 10 o'clock Thursday morning, May 21st already. Hard to believe. It's true, though. I'm Tim. The show is Bits and Pieces. We'll be here till noon. Underwriting, very important to us. Want to thank the two underwriters for this show. Want to thank the Wailuku Coffee Company. Now, they're located at 26 North Market Street in the heart of Wailuku Town and at the Aloha Aina Center in Haiku. Wailuku Coffee Company is proud to be one of Mana'o Radio's major supporters. Thanks. 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Well, a lot of visitors here, a lot of surfers right now. Somebody said the other day, let's do some surf music. So we got some of that coming up. Going to start the programs in the next few weeks with some featured artists, just a couple songs from people you may not know. And got a really good one here, a really good guy. Flagstaff, Arizona is when we came in contact with him. Harrison B. Gay, he's the frontman for the Sir Harrison Band, and he was born and raised in Tucson, Arizona. He is a full native. That would be Dine, a former National Award-winning video journalist, and he left his career in 2002 to pursue music. And his first self-proclaimed CD, Sir Harrison and the Blues Kings, it was nominated by the Native American Music Awards for Best Blues Album. And Harrison was twice nominated to be inducted into the Arizona Blues Hall of Fame. That would be 2016 and 2020, and I know he's going to make it. Good guy, great musician. And the Sir Harrison Band's most recent accomplishment was winning the Arizona Blues Competition in 2020. That allowed Harrison and the whole band to compete in the International Blues Competition in Memphis, Tennessee. Good stuff coming up. Thanks to Kat for helping me find that. And good morning. And good morning to Marlon, Island Billy P. Good morning, all the Navas and Lucia. And good morning to you. Let's hear Sir Harrison right now. We'll do two of those, and then we'll go surfing.

hope you're having the most beautiful morning you could possibly be having. This is Marcus Spring of the Marcus Spring Show, and I'm glad to be enjoying bits and pieces with you and your host, Tim Amanah.

That's what we're doing here at Manaʻo Radio, spreading a little aloha. They even tell you how to spell it there. Good morning, I'm Tim. This is Bits and Pieces. It is 10:30. Doing a little surf thing. That was Aloha by the Manaʻo Company. The Revels with Church Key, Surf and Safari, The Beach Boys, Baba B, West Side Pride. The Pyramids did Penetration. Kaʻala Boys with Surf Party, The Challengers, K-39. And we had a couple from Sir Harrison. Great guy, a good friend over there in Northern Arizona. I want to say thank you to you for listening. Thanks to our major supporters, including Annie and the Orphans, Automatic AV Installation, Rodeo General Store, thank you, MauiProperty.com, Rick Strini Ceramics and Glass, good morning, Wang Leon 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all volunteers. That's how we do it, folks like that. 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Whenever we're not on the mic, we'd love to hear from you. 808-242-5666. Got some more surf stuff coming up. Good morning.

Good morning. This is Jimmy C. from A Taste of Jazz. Every Tuesday from 10 a.m. till 2 p.m. right here on Manalo Radio. 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

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A lot of information there. It's a really good deal. Help to keep us going here. Thanks for listening. Dave Weiss, one of our great volunteers, he checked in, waxing up his board, I betcha. Got more stuff coming up, more surf stuff. DJ Stealth will be here at the top of the hour. Journey into Mystery, a grab bag of whatnot. He's a good bloke. Something you'd like to hear, something you'd like to say, 808-242-5666. Let us know.

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A little while ago, we partnered with the good folks over at Backlit Buddha Studios, and we created an easy way to find a time and a date, the style of music, the artist, and the location. 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It's that purple banner. And here's a very small sample of what's waiting for you. On Monday the 25th in Lahaina at Java Jazz from 7 until 10, easy listening folk, jazz, and more with Andrea Walls and Chris McGee. Tuesday the 26th in Kihei at Maui Brewing Company from 6:30 till 8:30, check out Randall Rosemond. Wednesday the 27th in Kihei at Fabiani's from 5 till 7, live violin dinner music with Willie Wainwright. And on Friday the 29th in Haiku at Puella Beverage Tap Room from 4 until 6:30, soul, reggae, funk, and more, Captain Kirk and the Collaborators. 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

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I know I'll never forget that horrible sight. I guess I found out for myself that everyone was right.

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0: Well, I know you were waxing up your board there. You drove in on your Woody. Got Gidget's with you. 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Moondoggy? DJ Moondoggy.
2: Only if you insist. Moondoggy. You're making me remember all those silly films.
0: I know.
2: Who was the guy that like was the... They had like he could snap and things would happen. He like wore the leather jacket to the beach.
0: Yeah. The bad guy.
2: Yeah, the bad guy. I mean, you know,
0: it was like Buddy Hackett played that guy or something.
2: That sounds right. I think it was Buddy Hackett. Oh, good pull. That sounds exactly right. I mean, those movies are just so ludicrous.
0: Weren't they great? Yeah. Annette.
2: Yep. Frankie.
0: Good stuff. The Girl in the Invisible Bikini. I went and saw that as a kid, a teenager. You know what it was? It was blacked out. The top of her and the bottom of her were just, you didn't see anything. You saw through it. The invisible bikini.
2: You know, who saw that one coming? None of us.
0: I felt robbed.
2: Of course you were robbed.
0: We had the Hawaiian style band, Live a Little. Mr. Mysterio was the Halibuts. East Side Rider, Lance Kalahiki. Jan and Dean, Dead Man's Curve. Bullwinkle Part 2 was the Centurions. Lahaina Groan was the name of the band as well, and the album. You know, I want to remind everybody, and you too, sir, about the Humane Society. They're a nonprofit organization and the only open admission animal shelter on the island, the only one. And their mission is to protect and save the lives of animals, and they're accepting all in need. We had a turtle show up at our door the other day.
2: Oh, I heard about that.
0: Yeah, we found the owner, though, right across the street.
2: Oh, good.
0: Kids were real happy.
2: Excellent.
0: Now, the Maui Humane Society, they offer a full range of services, including pet adoptions, spay and neutering resources, and educational programs to promote responsible, caring treatment of the animals. If you'd like more information, MauiHumaneSociety.org. I'd also like to say hello to Lucia, one of our very loving relatives over there in northern Arizona.
2: Hello, Lucia.
0: Hello, Lucia, from all of us here. I'm glad you're listening.
2: Yes, thanks for being part of the Manawa Radio Extended Ohana.
0: So, Moondoggy, what do you got planned for today?
2: Grab bag, whatnot.
0: Mm-hmm. Good stuff, I'm sure.
2: Oh, yeah, I hope so.
0: All right, well, we'll be listening to that on my way home, that long drive home.
2: It does take about 7 minutes to get here and there. So
0: what separates our homes? About one other home, I think. I can see your home from my home.
2: Yeah, well, you're a little higher up than I am. I think if I looked, I could maybe see a sliver of yours from where I live.
0: I'm not higher than you are. We're equally high.
2: I heard otherwise.
0: Okay, man, we're going to get going and got some more stuff for you to listen to. And you guys have a great week and be kind to each other, okay? And happy surfing.
2: Thanks, best bloke.

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Another great activity where your main goal is to not die. That's pretty much all I thought about that day. Just don't die, don't die, don't die, don't die. There's a fish, there's a rock, who cares, don't die. I don't want to die, don't let me die. Let's swim and breathe and live. Because living is good and dying not as good. They had me all set up with the scuba guy that has all the, you know, stuff for you. Made sure that I bought a nylon wallet, waterproof wallet, in case we run into a sea turtle that can break a 50, I guess. Waterproof watch, that's important. 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Now I'm dead and I'm late.

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0: I just thought the banjo was the one thing that could have saved Nixon, you know? 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I think it'd be great if he had been traveling around the country and got off the plane and said, I'd like to talk about politics, but first a little Foggy Mountain Breakdown. Then he'd go to foreign countries and he'd get off the plane and people would go, hey, do Foggy Mountain.

0: Yeehaw. Yippee-yi-yo-ki-yay. I believe is the nomenclature I should be using right now. That best bloke, Tim Stokes. I do enjoy his taste very much. DJ Stealth, get ready for another journey into mystery. Shouts, of course, to the aforementioned Tim Stokes, the best bloke. He's going to be sitting in for me for the next little while. I'll be here next week, and then I'll be out for 5 weeks or so. And he'll be sitting in for me because he's a lovely fellow. And he's an important part of the Mana'o Radio, Ohana, and overall experience. That is for sure. I hope you're all doing well. Journey into Mystery is coming up. The Grab Bag of Whatnot. Music ventures Sonic into the known and unknown. More grab bag, more whatnot, as we like to say around here. So do stay tuned. Should be a hoot and a holler, if you know what I mean. 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Mercer Advisors have been serving individuals, families, and business owners since 1985. Stay tuned.
1: From Feature Story News in Washington, I'm Nick Harper. U.S. President Donald Trump says the U.S. wants access to Iran's stockpile of enriched uranium and is ruling out Tehran imposing tolls on the Strait of Hormuz. The president's been speaking about what a peace deal might look like after he told reporters on Wednesday that discussions were in their final stages. He made the latest comments in the Oval Office.
2: We want it open. We want it free. We don't want tolls. It's international. It's an international waterway. They're not charging tolls because this is the nuclearization of a country that some people would say is somewhat crazy, and we cannot let Iran have a nuclear weapon. That's all it is. We

0: Pension Fund is illegal and dangerous. The Justice Department has indicated that the fund will be used to compensate people who suffered weaponization and lawfare under previous presidential administrations. Some Trump supporters who were convicted of violent crimes against police officers on January the 6th are anticipating major payouts. Acting Attorney General Todd Blanche and Vice President J.D. Vance have not ruled that out.
1: U.S. Secretary of State Marco Rubio will visit India this weekend with trade, defense and energy at the top of the agenda. New Delhi and Washington have been negotiating a trade pact for several months. Now, reports suggest a U.S. investigation into alleged unfair trading practices by Indian sectors could complicate talks, as FSN's Ishan Garg reports from New Delhi.
2: There is now one major sticking point which might not be part of the trade pact at all. There is an investigation in the US against Indian sectors, particularly looking at seven sectors. Among them, chief are solar modules and Indian steel, with the US Department of Trade representative saying that India has excess capacity of steel and solar modules and it is therefore competing unfairly in the international trade markets. And if that investigation leads to them finding Indian sectors guilty of oversupplying the market, it could lead to tariffs on certain Indian products.
1: From Bureaus Worldwide, this is FSN.
3: With FSN Spotlight, I'm Simon Marks, with more today on the US Justice Department's indictment of former Cuban President Raul Castro. He's facing murder and conspiracy charges in the United States. The indictment comes at a time when the Trump administration is applying unprecedented pressure on the Cuban government and enforcing a strengthened economic blockade of the communist-run island. The charges center on a 1996 incident in which Cuban fighter jets shot down two planes operated by a group of Miami-based Cuban exiles. Four people were killed, including three American citizens. Acting Attorney General Todd Blanche says bringing Raul Castro and other Cuban officials to justice is long overdue.
4: For nearly 30 years, the families of four murdered Americans have waited for justice. My message today is clear. The United States and President Trump does not and will not forget its citizens.
3: The Cuban government said the charges have no legal basis and demonstrate the Trump administration's arrogance and frustration. The U.S. move seems designed to raise the pressure on Havana if the Cuban government wants to avoid the kind of military strike on Venezuela conducted by the Trump administration in January that led to the seizure of former President Nicolas Maduro and his wife, now awaiting trial on narco-terrorism charges in New York. With FSN Spotlight, I'm Simon Marks.
1: And the main news again. US President Donald Trump says the US wants access to Iran's stockpile of enriched uranium and is ruling out Tehran imposing tolls on the Strait of Hormuz. Two police officers who defended the US Capitol on January the 6th are suing to block anyone from receiving payouts from the Trump administration's new settlement fund. And US Secretary of State Marco Rubio is visiting India this weekend to discuss trade, defense and energy. That's Feature Story News, Nick Harper reporting.
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0: 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Each blood element is used to treat everything from cancer to burns and is vital during surgeries and transplants. 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

Charles Mingus, one of the most important figures in jazz from a compositional and player standpoint, with a chestnut of a song, one that I've been very fond of since I was quite young, Better Get Hit in Your Soul, as performed in Antibes in 1960, released in 1976. Ah, such great stuff. He would say that he wrote that song as kind of a remembrance, a paean to going to church as a boy, the kind of revivalist vibe that they have, which is why it ends on that amen at the end, like a prayer. Great stuff. DJ Stealth, Journey into Mystery. Shouts to Beefy for calling the top of the set like he is wont to do, and I always appreciate it. Good talking to you, man. We'll catch up. We'll catch up sometime in the not-too-distant future, I promise. Before I run the set back, I want to also say that next week will be my last show for about 4 to 5 weeks, and then Tim Stokes will be sitting in for me, graciously taking over the board for a period of time. And I will be back on July 9th if everything goes according to plan. So just letting you all know, be kind to Tim. He's the best bloke. Great shows, great vibe. An essential person to the Mana'o Radio Ohana, hands down. Okay, let's run it back. Vamp a Dub by the Upsetters of Arcology. Dick Dogs by Sonny Chirac Band off of Seize the Rainbow. I had a chance to see him in the early 90s before he passed, and it was just incredible. Sheena is a Punk Rocker by Ramones off of All the Stuff. We let things off as we will until the unjust, illegal, and immoral war in Ukraine is fought, persists to be fought with the Ukrainian national anthem. Okay, set number one's in the books and set number two's on the way. Stay tuned, huh? What the heck? You may like one of the things I play.

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1: 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That's right, with DJ Stealth. 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This is the place to be. Have a great day and continue making music.

some hard drum and bass from the turn of the millennium with a very interesting denouement at the end. So Dark Now by Magnetic off of Shadow Hard Sessions. Great collection of drum and bass and electronica. DJ Stealth, Journey into Mystery, closing in on 1 o'clock HST on the Valley Isle here at the mighty Mana'o compound radio station broadcast booth. Shouts to Casey and Claire for listening. Going to try to hang out with them in the very near future. It'd be nice to see them. Let's run it back. Quimeras Sentimentes by Manuel Linhares off of Atlantico. Shadow by Now Yoshioka and Bilal. Single. Candy / Squeeze by Teen Suicide off of Nude Descending Staircase Headless. Great name for an album. We'll let things off with The Call by Broken Social Scene off of Remember the Humans. Okay. Oh, you know, when I train people, I'm one of the DJ trainers here. There are a cadre of us, about 8 or 9 of us that do the training. And every time I try to say, you know, there are just a very few things that you have to keep in mind to have a successful radio station. And one of them is always doing the legal ID at the top of the set. And I nearly forgot to do that. So it's like a little voice in my mind is like, you better practice what you preach there, DJ Stealth. You'll be in a lot of trouble. 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Huzzah. Now we can lead right in to friend of the station, friend of the show, and personal friend of mine, Richard Buck Mickelson, who will avail us of some Hawaiian history. And although I ask this question nearly each and every time, and I think I know

Tell the story of Hawaii. Among all the foreign ministers, there was one of their own blood whom the Hawaiians trusted. And he was John Young Jr., Ke'oni Ana Opio, the son of Ke'oni Ana, John Young Sr. His mother, Ka'oana Eha, was the daughter of Ke'ali'i Maika'i Kepo Okalani, Kamehameha's brother. Hence, John Young belonged to the chiefs and was looked upon with special favor by the king. Certainly, if all his work were recounted, we should see that this Hawaiian was capable of filling an important government office. Some may have thought that John Young was not a trained man, since he had not had an English education, but he could read and write Hawaiian, even though he had not attended school. Hawaiians readily imitate and can memorize what they hear, or if they see any object, can duplicate it exactly. In the old days, they built ships, did blacksmithing, carpentering, tailoring, and many other things imitated from the foreigners. More Hawaiian history is available Tuesday nights at 8:50 p.m. on the Mana'o Radio Hawaiian History Moment Discussion and Digression Session with Dorothy Betts. Hawaiian History Moment episodes can be viewed on Buck Nicholson's and Story of Hawaii Museum's Facebook pages. Mahalo to Eddie Tanaka and to Vince Esquire for playing the music behind the Hawaiian History Moment.

0: Beneath the forests of these sacred valleys awaits the riches and treasures of our ancestors' past. And their intention to our future is to embrace our Aina, to sacrifice the labors of our bodies to this great land of Ka'eleku. Mahalo e nā kupuna, me ke aloha palena ole.
1: Thank you, Buck. Thank you, Vince. Thank you, Eddie. Okay, two sets in the book and two more to go. Where are we off to? I know, but don't you want to know too?

0: 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Again, the website is music2nite.mana'oradio.com. 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Have you ever thought about helping out at Mana'o Radio? Then we'd love to hear from you. 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

an inspired version of a Hendrix classic, Third Stone from the Sun, as performed by Machine Mass off of Machine Mass Plays Hendrix. Great stuff. DJ Stealth, Journey into Mystery, wrapping up the third set, heading for the fourth, and then we're going to clear a wide berth for Forrest and the Blue Bus to provide their own mysterious journey to wherever the Blue Bus driver's taking us, because I don't know, but we'll find out. So don't go anywhere. Destination Radio on a Thursday afternoon here on the Mighty Manao Radio. Let's run it back now. Nine of Swords by Webb Chapel off of Vernon Manor. Quinquantuno, or Sinquantuno, by Julio Capurso Trio. Single of the same name. Pickup Lines, and pick is P-I-C-C, because it's a little piccolo flute, as performed by Erica von Kleist off of Pickpocket, again P-I-C-C. Another Time by Zo Amba off of Eyes Full, and we led things off with We Don't Hate by Shaky off of Kind of Wild 2. Real Gary Newman Pleasure Principle vibes in that. I don't think that's what he was going for, but that's what it reminded me of, his vocal styling and kind of the weird distance that it seems to have in the middle of this music. So, okay, the fourth set's on the way. You've come this far. What the heck? What's another 30 minutes of your life? Yeah, it's fun.

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Now, I'm a fond advocate of believing we can all stand to have a little bit more Johann Sebastian Bach in our lives. This is the first movement, Allegro, as performed by Elbjørg Hemsing and the Norwegian String Quartet off of Colors of Bach, a new release. I'm so glad they're still doing classical music. Even the real classical music. I mean, it's, you know, Bach only brought us the C scale. That's all. No big deal. The backbone of modern Western music. In any case, I digress. That's it. It's been fun, huh? Four sets of whatnot. Enjoyable. Hopefully all the way around. Shouts to Casey and Claire and Beefy. And all of you who are listening. Wherever you may find yourselves. Whether you're here on island or some far-flung place listening through the interwebs. It's pretty cool. What a treasure Monaco Radio is. Let's run it back. 8 seconds live by Touche Amore off of Stage 4, 10-year anniversary edition. Pulse featuring Coastal and Glenn Turner II by Shane Sato, I believe. Sight Unseen by Spy Hunter off of Blunted 3. Monk's Thelonious Sphere by Tobin Mueller and Tomas Martinez off of Blue Side. Caterpillar by Dr. Octagon off of Instrumentalist, Octagon Beats. And I'm Stranded by the Saints off of No Thanks, the 1970s punk rebellion. Okay, that'll do it. Thanks for being here. Thanks for being a part of it. We'll reconnect in a week's time, okay? Same channel. All kinds of kooky vibes. Who knows where we'll go? And that'll be my last show for about 5 weeks. Okay, y'all. Have a lovely weekend. Have a lovely long weekend, in fact. And be safe. Be thoughtful. Be mindful. And try to do as much good in the world as you can, while you can, because it's all very fleeting. Okay, until we reconnect next Thursday, I say to you, ciao.

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